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1: I mentioned earlier that I think it's really important that our school is part of the community, that we are not a standalone organisation. So what I try to do, and my colleagues and our students at the school, is try to become involved in the life of the community. As an international school in China, in this part of the city,It's super important for the children that are here to be part of the community and to have an understanding of the place where they are. And so in the school, I mentioned we take on opportunities to celebrate the culture, the history, the traditions, not just of China and this particular part of Shanghai, but also around the world. And so that means that our different nationalities get the opportunity to explore, appreciate and celebrate each other's cultures. And again, that's the role of education, is for us to widen our horizons, change our perspectives, and then, we use that when we move forward, and that will make a difference in the future, in terms of what those students decide to do.
0: 共同的文化记忆塑造了共同